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1: Hey, it's Steve Harvey, y'all. 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
2: If I have another daughter, I'm going to name her Pregnant. That way when me and roll up on and talk to her, she'll say, hey, I'm pregnant. How you doing? You see what I'm saying? And that, you know what I'm saying? That'll keep people up off of like that.
1: Yeah, yeah. So then when she do become pregnant, it's like having a twice-baked potato.
2: Y'all don't never want to enter into my mind. And that's
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0: 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It's Nephew Jones. 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
4: Any showers and storms will be fading by late evening. We have 70s coming up overnight. For our Saturday, still a couple of spotty showers, mostly south of I-40, but it's much less rain coverage overall.
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0: Dave Hollister and Voodoo Magic. There it is on 103.5 WRBO. Hey, man, it's going on, and we want to thank everyone for being a part of the show. Hey, if you're looking for something to do tonight, Memphis Redbirds versus the Norfolk Tides, AutoZone Park. It's going down, baby. You don't want to miss it. It's happening tonight, 7:55, first pitch. So, yeah, you got time to still get in there. 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Plus, matter of fact, they got the ultimate ballpark cookout on the terrace in right field. Yes, indeed. Got that going on. Plus, they're calling all teachers to get your teacher appreciation ticket, man. So, hey, it's going on. At the park, ballpark, Memphis Redbirds taking on Norfolk Tides. Well, get ready for all of the your favorite jams in the Mix Club RBO Friday edition with DJ Big B. He's stepping in next. I'll see you tomorrow afternoon, 2 o'clock on the radio. But hopefully we'll see you out and about at the tailgate going on. Yes, indeed. Southern Heritage Classic. It is here. It is Classic Weekend. Let's get it in. HBCU, stand up. You already know how we get down, but come on by our booth. We'll have some goodies out there for you. Come and say hi. Let's take some pics and all that. Let's make some memories, all right? Take care of yourself. Lord's willing and the creek don't rise. See you there or on the air, 2 o'clock right here, 103.5 WRBO.
1: 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Amid the unimaginable heartbreak, anger, and tragedy, America saw the very best of humanity emerge. Thousands of first responders ran toward danger and gave their lives trying to save others. In the days that followed, strangers became neighbors. People lined up to give blood. Communities opened their doors, breaking bread together. At a moment when fear could have divided us, Americans found ways to stand together. We remember. 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
2: Any showers and storms will be fading by late evening. We have 70s coming up overnight. For our Saturday, still a couple of spotty showers, mostly south of I-40, but it's much less rain coverage overall, and high temperatures back into the lower to mid-90s. From WRG News Channel 3, I'm Chief Meteorologist Tyler Eliason.
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4: Any showers and storms will be fading by late evening. We have 70s coming up overnight. For our Saturday, still a couple of spotty showers, mostly south of I-40, but it's much less rain coverage overall, and high temperatures back into the lower to mid-90s. From WRG News Channel 3, I'm Chief Meteorologist Tyler Eliason.
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3: Any showers and storms will be fading by late evening. We have 70s coming up overnight. For our Saturday, still a couple of spotty showers, mostly south of I-40, but it's much less rain coverage overall, and high temperatures back into the lower to mid-90s. From WRG News Channel 3, I'm Chief Meteorologist Tyler Eliason.
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3: Any showers and storms will be fading by late evening. We have 70s coming up overnight. For our Saturday, still a couple of spotty showers, mostly south of I-40, but it's much less rain coverage overall, and high temperatures back into the lower to mid-90s. From WRG News Channel 3, I'm Chief Meteorologist Tyler Eliason.
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2: Any showers and storms will be fading by late evening. We have 70s coming up overnight. For our Saturday, still a couple of spotty showers, mostly south of I-40, but it's much less rain coverage overall, and high temperatures back into the lower to mid-90s. From WRG News Channel 3, I'm Chief Meteorologist Tyler Eliason.
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3: Any showers and storms will be fading by late evening. We have 70s coming up overnight. For our Saturday, still a couple of spotty showers, mostly south of I-40, but it's much less rain coverage overall, and high temperatures back into the lower to mid-90s. From WRG News Channel 3, I'm Chief Meteorologist Tyler Eliason.
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3: Any showers and storms will be fading by late evening. We have 70s coming up overnight. For our Saturday, still a couple of spotty showers, mostly south of I-40, but it's much less rain coverage overall, and high temperatures back into the lower to mid-90s. From WRG News Channel 3, I'm Chief Meteorologist Tyler Eliason.
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4: Any showers and storms will be fading by late evening. We have 70s coming up overnight. For our Saturday, still a couple of spotty showers, mostly south of I-40, but it's much less rain coverage overall, and high temperatures back into the lower to mid-90s. From WRG News Channel 3, I'm Chief Meteorologist Tyler Eliason.
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3: Any showers and storms will be fading by late evening. We have 70s coming up overnight. For our Saturday, still a couple of spotty showers, mostly south of I-40, but it's much less rain coverage overall, and high temperatures back into the lower to mid-90s. From WRG News Channel 3, I'm Chief Meteorologist Tyler Eliason.
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It's gonna be fire. All weekend. The Southern Heritage Classic Cultural Celebration Weekend. The parade. The battle of the band. The tailgate. And the game. 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

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Get ready, Memphis, for the Blue Hope Walk. That's September 26th at Lattimore Lakes Park. We're raising awareness for the fight against prostate cancer. 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

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The Southern Heritage Classic Cultural Celebration Weekend. 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

talking about a conservative regular girl that still can be thorough as don't need you. Psychic can reach a zodiac sign, it must be a Gemini moon, cause we about to go half. 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
2: 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L.J. 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It's Arthur Young. 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

Hey, this is Steve Harvey. Get ready, Memphis, for the Blue Hope Walk. That's September 26th at Lattimore Lakes Park. We're raising awareness for the fight against prostate cancer. 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

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The Southern Heritage Classic Cultural Celebration Weekend. The parade. The battle of the band. The tailgate. And the game. 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

Memphis. Thank you for waking up with the Steve Harvey Morning Show. And be sure to stick around for the Midday Vibe with Mojo. 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

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Get ready, Memphis, for the Blue Hope Walk. That's September 26th at Lattimore Lakes Park. We're raising awareness for the fight against prostate cancer. 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
2: 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OB Buchanan. 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
1: That's all you gotta do.
2: He out there CJ. Playing Little League. Come on, Cletus. Come on, Cletus.
1: Come on, Cletus. Yeah.
0: Man, he got grown right deacons that. Walking up to him at church at 9. What does scripture say about taxes?
1: Give Caesar his due.
0: No, Cletus, no. 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
2: he 8 years old with a receding hairline. 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
1: 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All right, guys, thank you. Coming up, we'll have more of the Steve Harvey Morning Show right after this.
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That was Johnny Taylor. Don't you want to steal away? I do. It's yours truly, R.J. 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

0: That was Big Allen. That thing. Good. He must be talking about the 37th annual Southern Heritage Classic. Hey, we're tailgating all day long at the Classic. Look for us in the blue lot, about the same location we were last year. Going to be a lot of fun. Look for the big 1035 WREBO 10. 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Oh, it's going to be a lot of fun. 1035 WREBO, yeah. 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
6: 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OB Buchanan. LJ Echo. 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
3: Well, unfortunately, the heat wave that we've been in is going to continue for the next week. Temperatures in the mid-90s on Saturday, maybe an isolated storm, but then we're back to the upper 90s Sunday, possibly pushing the hundreds next week. I'm News Channel 3 weather expert Max Claypool.
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103.5 WRBO, the home of Harvey Hughley and the Blue Hope War, coming up in a couple of weeks. It's going to be Saturday, September 26th. RJ and Al Chauncey, see you with the lights on.

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0: 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R.J. Stone behind the mic. Good morning with the sweet stuff you like. Hey, Memphis, get ready. 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

wait a minute, Luther Ingram. Mm. If loving you is wrong, I don't wanna be right. I'd rather live a wrongdoing life, see? All right, Jay Stone and Blue, that's Sunrise. Clarkdale, Mississippi, how you doing?

0: 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It's going to be at Latimer Park in Horn Lake. Now, it's just about a mile long. 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RJ and Blues at Sunrise. From my text line, on the way next, Denise LaSalle. Drop that zero. You know the rest of the story.
1: Hey, this is Monique Jordan. 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Compliments of Backyard Burger. 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
3: Well, unfortunately, the heat wave that we've been in is going to continue for the next week. Temperatures in the mid-90s on Saturday, maybe an isolated storm, but then we're back to the upper 90s Sunday, possibly pushing the hundreds next week. I'm News Channel 3 weather expert Max Claypool.
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0: Jean. Still with her. It's Blues at Sunrise and Southern Soul on WRBO. I'm your man, R.J. Stone. 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Hey, get ready. 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
6: Well, unfortunately, the heat wave that we've been in is going to continue for the next week. Temperatures in the mid-90s on Saturday, maybe an isolated storm, but then we're back to the upper 90s Sunday, possibly pushing the hundreds next week. I'm News Channel 3 weather expert Max Claypool.
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0: with his Saturday midday vibes, tailgating from Simmons Bank Liberty Bowl Stadium. It's at 37th Annual Southern Heritage Classic. It's Terry Wright, and you play too long.
1: Here we go again. 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

0: on the home of the Steve Harvey Morning Show. 103.5 WRBO, R.J. Stone, the man, the myth, the legend. 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
3: Well, unfortunately, the heat wave that we've been in is going to continue for the next week. Temperatures in the mid-90s on Saturday, maybe an isolated storm, but then we're back to the upper 90s Sunday, possibly pushing the hundreds next week. I'm News Channel 3 weather expert Max Claypool.
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0: Rob trying to get it right. If you need some help, I'm right here. 1035-WRBO. Home of the Steve Harvey Morning Show. It's time for the birthday shout-outs. Good morning. If it's your birthday, happy birthday to you. We're going to kick off the birthdays this morning with some memories. L.C. Greenwood. That name sounds familiar, right? He's an alumnus of UAPB, the University of Arkansas Pine Bluff. He played professional football with the Pittsburgh Steelers. Played in 4 Steelers Super Bowls. Super Bowl 9, 10, 13, and 14. UAPB grad, L.C. Greenwood. Of course, UAPB taking on Alcorn today. Southern Heritage Classic. We're remembering Otis Redding, born September 9th, part of the world-famous Memphis Sound. Rapper Big Daddy Kane celebrated on September 10th. Jose Feliciano celebrated September 6th. He's 81. Happy birthday, Estelle Axton. That name sounds familiar, right? She and her brother, Jim Stewart, founded Stax Records. That's how Stax got the name. Jim Stewart, S.T., Axton, A-X-S-T-A-X, Stax Records. Okay, just a little history for you. Happy birthday, heavenly birthday, Miss Estelle Axton. Jazz great Herrick Connick Jr., rapper Ludacris, and actress Lola Falana. They celebrated on yesterday. Celebrating today, born on September 12th, Barry White. Celebrating today, Ruben Studdard and Jennifer Hudson. Joevelyn Heron celebrating today from your friends and family in Senatobia. Happy birthday. Let's get back to the blues. Tony A, help me find my draw. Cecily Wilborn is in the mix next. Lil Milton and the PC Band.
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2: Well, unfortunately, the heat wave that we've been in is going to continue for the next week. Temperatures in the mid-90s on Saturday, maybe an isolated storm, but then we're back to the upper 90s Sunday, possibly pushing the hundreds next week. I'm News Channel 3 weather expert Max Claypool.
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That was Cecily Wilborn and Cupid feeling lucky. Hey, try your luck on Monday. 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Your chance to win lunch for you and a co-worker. Congratulations, Dolores Davis. She won last week, and you could be the winner this week. 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Here's Lil Milton. 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

0: RBO, home of Harvey Hughley and the Blue Hope Walk. 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
2: Well, unfortunately, the heat wave that we've been in is going to continue for the next week. Temperatures in the mid-90s on Saturday, maybe an isolated storm, but then we're back to the upper 90s Sunday, possibly pushing the hundreds next week. I'm News Channel 3 weather expert Max Claypool.
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0: Memphis's best mix of R&B.
4: Well, unfortunately, the heat wave that we've been in is going to continue for the next week. Temperatures in the mid-90s on Saturday, maybe an isolated storm, but then we're back to the upper 90s Sunday, possibly pushing the hundreds next week. I'm News Channel 3 weather expert Max Claypool.
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2: Well, unfortunately, the heat wave that we've been in is going to continue for the next week. Temperatures in the mid-90s on Saturday, maybe an isolated storm, but then we're back to the upper 90s Sunday, possibly pushing the hundreds next week. I'm News Channel 3 weather expert Max Claypool.
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tailgating at the Southern Heritage Classic. We're in the blue lot. Come on by and say hello just off early Maxwell Boulevard. Hey, Lou Bennett's kicking it next. Gonna hook you up with some Eric Benet, SWB, the whole lot more. Talk up. We'll be

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Yeah, we're out on location, baby, out on Tiger Lane. 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
1: Hey there, it's your boy, Lou Bennett. We're out and about today. Yeah, Tiger Lane, we got it going on, man. Got the big tent erected up. Come on by, my man DJ Just Born on the ones and twos doing it up. And a lot of people coming by the old tent saying, hi, hey, I heard you last week. Well, you know, thank you for listening. But anyway, it is the 37th annual Southern Heritage Classic. You know what it's all about. HBCU, let's stand up, man, for sure. And I tell you what, a lot's going on. The big game later on tonight. They had the parade earlier this morning, and now people are rolling in. Of course, Tiger Lane looking fabulous. It's going to be thick fabulous a little later on for sure. But come on out and see us, man. Of course, this broadcast brought to you by our friends at Milano Menswear. We want to thank them for joining in and sponsoring us being able to go live from Tiger Lane. So, Milano Menswear, you need some threads, you need to look good for later on tonight for the game or maybe after the game. Milano Menswear, that's where you need to go for sure. Lou Bennett, we're doing it live from 103.5 WRBO.
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2: That begs the question, what is the craziest thing that you've ever done with your mate?
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5: After more than 20 years of marriage, I can tell you this. Every couple fights. Among my friend group, I see what separates the strong relationships from the weak ones, and that isn't avoiding conflict. It's something therapists call emotional safety. 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So how do you cultivate emotional safety? 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It's hard sometimes, and there is no shame in getting help from a therapist. I'm Dr. Sanjay Gupta, helping you live a better life.
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4: Well, unfortunately, the heat wave that we've been in is going to continue for the next week. Temperatures in the mid-90s on Saturday, maybe an isolated storm, but then we're back to the upper 90s Sunday, possibly pushing the hundreds next week. I'm News Channel 3 weather expert Max Claypool.
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Show your boy Lou Bennett under the tent here in Tiger Lane. It's going on, baby. And also, 8 Ball and MJG with Bun B and special black tie event Renaissance Orchestra tonight

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1: Yeah, we're here, man. Liberty Stadium. Yes, yeah, Simmons Bank Liberty Stadium, that is. Tiger Lane is where it's going down. The big Southern Classic tailgate is happening right now. We've got a big white tent erected, man. You'll see it underneath, man. My man DJ Just Born on the ones and twos, keeping it hopping. I'm telling you, everybody's dancing and getting a groove on, getting ready for later on tonight, the big clash, UAPB and Alcorn State. Yeah, it's going down. HBCU, you already know. 37th annual Southern Heritage Classic. Definitely want to see your face in the place. Come on out, join in all the festivities that's going on. Hey, it's nothing but a ball, y'all, so don't miss out. Don't say, I wish I woulda, shoulda, coulda. You need to get on down here. Tiger Lane is going on, and this broadcast is being brought to you by our friends at Mulatto Menswear. I want to thank them for sponsoring the live broadcast from Tiger Lane. Yep, this year's 37th annual Southern Heritage Classic. Yes, here at the Tiger Lane, it's the tailgate, and we are doing it. Lou Bennett for all of us here at 103.5 WRBO.
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3: Well, unfortunately, the heat wave that we've been in is going to continue for the next week. Temperatures in the mid-90s on Saturday, maybe an isolated storm, but then we're back to the upper 90s Sunday, possibly pushing the hundreds next week. I'm News Channel 3 weather expert Max Claypool.
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Breezy and Leon Thomas Fallen on 103.5 WRBO. It is Lou and Anthony Hamilton. He's bringing the soul to Floorwood Park Saturday, October 3rd. 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
1: Hey there, it is your boy, Lou Bennett. Yep, I'm still here live at Tiger Lane. It's going on, 37th Annual Southern Heritage Classic, and this broadcast is being brought to you by our friends at Mulatto. Yep, Mulatto Menswear. Got it going on, and we definitely want you to come on through Tiger Lane as we're getting ready for the big game later on tonight, UAPB and Alcorn State, man. It's going to be up. I'm telling you, it's going to be something else. Then the Battle of the Bands and all that great stuff. Hey, you don't want to miss any of it. Come and enjoy the HBCU festivities. It's going on. Lots of food being cooked out. I see smoke everywhere. Yes, indeed. But it is a fun time. Families, hey, come on out. Let's enjoy the 37th Annual Southern Heritage Classic. Lou Bennett, we're broadcasting live from Tiger Lane, and we're doing this thing, baby. Come on by and see us underneath the white tent. You'll see there, right there on Tiger Lane. Can't miss us. Yep, and we're doing it live from 103.5 WRBO.
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3: Well, unfortunately, the heat wave that we've been in is going to continue for the next week. Temperatures in the mid-90s on Saturday, maybe an isolated storm, but then we're back to the upper 90s Sunday, possibly pushing the hundreds next week. I'm News Channel 3 weather expert Max Claypool.
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Well, if you get the chance, come on out and check us out, man. We're under the tent here at Tiger Lane. It's going on as festivities have begun. Of course, the 37th annual Southern Heritage Classic. Yes, indeed. HBCU, for sure. Lou Bennett here and doing it up. Yeah, for Mulatto Menswear. Thanks for the live broadcast. Got it going on.

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1: That is correct. Still on location here at Tiger Lane. We're going and doing this thing. Last break, but I tell you what, we want to thank the fine folks at Mulatto Menswear. Mulatto Menswear is making it possible for us to broadcast from Tiger Lane today. 37th annual Southern Heritage Classic is going on. And man, I tell you what, the game's going to be starting here for long, man. So, you know, they'll start making your way to the stadium, you know. But I tell you what, a lot of people here on Tiger Lane, it is a family affair, nothing like a family festive affair. And HBCU, yeah, this thing going strong in the paint, you heard? 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UAPB, Alcorn State, yeah, it's doing the doggone thing, man. 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
2: Well, unfortunately, the heat wave that we've been in is going to continue for the next week. Temperatures in the mid-90s on Saturday, maybe an isolated storm, but then we're back to the upper 90s Sunday, possibly pushing the hundreds next week. I'm News Channel 3 weather expert Max Claypool.
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All weekend. The Southern Heritage Classic Cultural Celebration Weekend. The parade. The Battle of the Band. 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And the game. 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

0: Jazzy Faye Antonio Armani. There it is, man. You ain't got to be scared to fall in love. Oh, 103.5 WRBO. Of course, it is Bluff City's best mix of R&B, home of Harvey Hughley. And, of course, the Blue Hope Walk Saturday, September 26th is going down. But today, we're out at Tiger Lane. Come on out and join us, man. We've got it rolling and growling strong underneath the tent here. Getting ready for the big game later on this evening. Yes, it's going down. HBCU for sure. We definitely want to see you. Come on by and maybe get some WRBO goodies we've got here under the tent. Plus, we've got our very own DJ Just Born doing it, man. Yes, indeed. Hey, also join us for Clays for Kids presented by Shin in partnership with Helena Agri Enterprises, benefiting Ronald McDonald House of West Tennessee and Northeast Arkansas. 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
3: Well, unfortunately, the heat wave that we've been in is going to continue for the next week. Temperatures in the mid-90s on Saturday, maybe an isolated storm, but then we're back to the upper 90s Sunday, possibly pushing the hundreds next week. I'm News Channel 3 weather expert Max Claypool.
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1: 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Of course, it is Lou here on this Saturday afternoon under the tent here at Tiger Lane. Come on out and join us, man. Got it rolling strong. Lots of people came on by, and thanks for that. Hey, gearing up for the big game. Of course, we're tailgating right now. Yes, indeed. Hey, need a reset? Well, you can spend a beautiful evening by the Mississippi River with relaxing sounds, golden hour views, good energy, and absolutely nothing to do. Yeah, you don't have to do anything. The Sunset Reset is a chance to put the week down for a few hours and simply enjoy being. You'll find your spot at the Prospect at Tom Lee Park and settle in as the sun goes down over the river. The Reset, a Sunset Riverside experience, is free and open to everyone. Tom Lee Park, the Prospect's where it's going down, and that's happening today or this evening, 6 to 9, so keep that in mind, all right? Let's show more of your favorites straight ahead.
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8: Well, unfortunately, the heat wave that we've been in is going to continue for the next week. Temperatures in the mid-90s on Saturday, maybe an isolated storm, but then we're back to the upper 90s Sunday, possibly pushing the hundreds next week. I'm News Channel 3 weather expert Max Claypool.
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All weekend. The Southern Heritage Classic Cultural Celebration Weekend. The parade. The Battle of the Band. The tailgate. And the game. 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

0: nowhere fast, man. 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Of course, Lou Bennett here on a Saturday afternoon working on evening time for show here at the tent. Man, we got it still rolling strong. Yes, indeed. Yeah. Tailgating, baby. Getting ready for the big game coming up. UAPB. Who you rooting for? For sure. It's the 37th annual Southern Heritage Classic going on here. Yes, indeed. So definitely want you to come on out and check it out. All right. Also featured in Essence Magazine, Orchestra Noir, the acclaimed all-black orchestra is bringing the all-new culture 2000 Tour 2 to the Orpheum Theater Friday, September 25th. 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
3: Well, unfortunately, the heat wave that we've been in is going to continue for the next week. Temperatures in the mid-90s on Saturday, maybe an isolated storm, but then we're back to the upper 90s Sunday, possibly pushing the hundreds next week. I'm News Channel 3 weather expert Max Claypool.
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0: Well, the Grizzlies Day with the Redbirds. It's happening tonight. Yeah, 6:05 first pitch. I've got more details on that coming your way here at about 5:38.
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0: 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Of course, it is the Bluff City's best mix of R&B. I'm your leader, your boy Lou here. And let me tell you, Cooper Young Festival, man, it's coming up. 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We'll have that for you. Grizzlies Day with the Redbirds will take place tonight, AutoZone Park, and feature a special appearance from Isaiah Stewart. Now, the Redbirds will be sporting Grizzlies-themed jerseys on field. Replica Grizzlies jerseys will be given to the first 5,000 fans through the gates. Gates are scheduled to open 4:30 p.m. Mm-hmm. So, AutoZone Park, 200 Union Ave, going on Grizzlies Day with the Redbirds tonight, 6:05 first pitch. 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
3: Well, unfortunately, the heat wave that we've been in is going to continue for the next week. Temperatures in the mid-90s on Saturday, maybe an isolated storm, but then we're back to the upper 90s Sunday, possibly pushing the hundreds next week. I'm News Channel 3 weather expert Max Claypool.
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0: Jalen Gorge there. My boo. I like it. On 103.5 WRBO. Of course, it is the Bluff City's best mix of R&B. I am your leader, your boy, Lou, here. Yeah. And yes, lace them up. Get ready to walk. Just 1 mile. 1 mile. I'm telling you. And it's the walk is free. 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It's going on Saturday, September 26th at Lander Lakes Park in Horn Lake. 1 mile. 1 mile walk. And it's at your own pace. There's no race. It's your own pace. 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
3: 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What? 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
0: Memphis's best mix of R&B.
3: Well, unfortunately, the heat wave that we've been in is going to continue for the next week. Temperatures in the mid-90s on Saturday, maybe an isolated storm, but then we're back to the upper 90s Sunday, possibly pushing the hundreds next week. I'm News Channel 3 weather expert Max Claypool.
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Yeah, they're getting it on Orpheum Theater tonight. I'll tell you more here in just a bit.

0: 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There it is on 103.5 WRBO. Of course, it is the Bluff City's best mix of R&B. I am your leader, your boy, Lou. For a few more minutes, coming up at 7 o'clock, all the Southern Soul jams in the mix. It's Southern Soul Saturday Night Mix with DJ Jammin' Jay. 7 o'clock. Get ready for that. Just minutes from now. 8 Ball and MJG and Bun B featuring the Renaissance Orchestra. It's happening at the Orpheum Theater. Yes, Southern hip-hop legends 8 Ball and MJG and Bun B will take the stage with the Renaissance Orchestra at the Orpheum Theater. These acclaimed artists, they will bring their celebrated catalogs to life along with the Renaissance Orchestra, creating an unforgettable blend of hip-hop and orchestral music. Yeah. Orpheum Theater, 203 South Main Street tonight, man. That thing going on. Don't you miss it. That's homegrown stuff right there. You heard? For sure. All right, hang tight before we get out of here. Got the new one from the Barquets. Yeah, back up off the wall. We're going to play that before we get out. Tim's What You Need, plus so much more. You keep it here.
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4: After some morning rain, we have dried out and turned into a nice Saturday evening. Don't expect much rain over the next week. Temperatures will be in the upper 90s and lower 100s pretty much all week up until next weekend. I'm News Channel 3 weather expert Max Claypool.
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That's Tim's What You Need, as promised, on 103.5 WRBO. It is Lou. Get ready to head on out of here. Get ready for a Southern Soul Saturday mix with DJ Jammin' Jay. Yeah, all your Southern Soul jams in the mix coming up at 7. So take care of yourself. Have a great rest of your weekend as we continue to do Classic Weekend. Big time, man. HBCU, for sure. Make sure you give the big guy in the sky some of your time, your talent, and treasure. 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That's guaranteed. His word, all right? See you when I see you. Monday evening, 6 o'clock. Lord's willing, and the creek don't rise. Take care. 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